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1: 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Tell them to pay me. Tell them to pay me. Okay. Got no problem. Okay.

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A postcard from Sun City was found laying by your side, a kind of desert place.